0: what they say, if it's nice, we play them twice. Gotta send this out to a good friend of mine. He goes by the name of the original Miss Susie Wong. I know you like this one. Wrap your ears around this one. Idy Divine, Dear John. Plays here on State of the Art Radio.
1: I know that
0: as we give you a weekly slice of 2 hours of independent and

0: So she hails from Brooklyn, New York. Ida Divine. Back in time with Dead John.
1: Cause that's just how I like it.
0: Independent soul, some sexy soul, some sassy soul. Some organic soul all the way through to that 2 hour mark.
1: Cause baby, I got.
0: Bumped into a good friend of mine the other day on the tube.
1: So now I got to show you.
0: Once again, the original Miss Susie Wong. She said to me, play that tune that uses that old school break, and I couldn't make out what she was talking about. I think she might have been talking about this one. It's a short one, but it's a good one. So the original Susie Wong, wrap your ears around this particular track.
2: Let's go!

Thumbs up from the original Miss Susie Wong. Apparently this was the right tune. Okay, let's slip this one in before the next community information break. On the other side, hour number two. More good music, some from the old, some from the new. And at least one tune, maybe 30 minutes or so. From that brand new album, Songs in the Key of E.

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3: Gentlemen, I've got some bad news and some good news.
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3: 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We can win this.
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0: up top. You played yourself, Philly Brown. You played you something from Everest alongside the legendary Miss Shirley Jones, lifted from the album Songs in a Key of E. State of the Art Radio, giving you 2 hours of the independent soul, mixing the old with the new with the not so new, the old with the not so old. Big shouts once more going to this original Miss Susie Wong. How you doing this evening? Okay, one of the best concerts I went to last year in the year of 2023 featured this young man. Let's give you a bit of contemporary R&B soul. Let's go back in time with the man they call Kem. One of the best concerts I went to in 2023 at the Jazz Cafe.
1: I used to think I would never fall.
0: Must admit, I wasn't looking forward to it, but you know what? It was one of those concerts. Absolutely fab and all that.
1: So I was wrong.
0: Take a listen to Kem.

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1: Ladies and gentlemen,
0: time to lay down some serious sound.
2: What we're gonna do right here is go back, way back.

0: Underneath we give you Ashley Dubois. Let's have ourselves another one.
1: My love, my love.
2: It's a wee place.

0: So three pieces inspired by Kem.
1: Saying that you're too gone.
0: Not this one underneath, absolutely fat and all that, but just a little bit too short.
1: 'Cause I miss you with the drama. Have you clearing every day about your calendar? You don't remember.
0: So let's try and squeeze in a couple more before that next community information break. So another young lady, underrated UK independent soul singer, pushed out a single just before the end of the new year. End of the old year, shall we say. She's got a brand new EP expected in 2024. Here comes Alicia Laverne. She's done a track on the brand new EP, but I can't play ya. It's absolutely fantastic. Features a collaboration with a major US artist.
2: The moment I spoke to you, almost that you had a clue. Didn't know what you thought of me, thought of you.
0: But the talent of the artist is Alicia Laverne.
2: So many times I've fought.
0: 2023 single Hero plays here on State of the Art Radio.
2: Then I left the dreams I had.
0: As we head away towards that final community information break.

0: one slipped out almost unnoticed, the back end of 2023. Alicia LaBerne, Hero. Do watch out for the forthcoming EP on this one. And do watch out for that collaboration.
1: Did you know that you're...
0: I really wish I could play, you know. I really wish I could play it. Talking about things that slipped out back end of 2023, here comes another one. Good friend of ours here at Breaking Artists, Raquel Rodriguez, all the way from Los Angeles in California. Brand new single expected next month.
2: Something about the way that I keep.
0: Brand new EP from Raquel Rodriguez expected in early 2024. This one slipped out at the back end of 2023. It's called Let Me Remind You. Lead single from the brand new forthcoming EP. Plays here on State.

like those breaks. It's coming. Cheeky little break on this one. Here it comes.

0: So we're coming in Los Angeles in California alongside Raquel Rodriguez. Let's hop on to a Greyhound and pop over to Detroit in Michigan with the next lady.
1: Hi, this is Michonne Young from Detroit, Michigan, and we are breaking artists in the capital with the best in independent soul.

0: focus on my next.
1: The multi award winner starting off her 2024 with a positive message. Mm-hmm. This one's simply called Bounce Back. All the way from Detroit to Michigan. So where were we before? We was in Los Angeles in California. We're currently in Detroit in Michigan. We can't hop onto the a Greyhound for the next one. So let's head to the airport. Let's come back to the UK, the Europe. Let's come back to Europe on the next one. So that was me, Sean Young, all the way from Detroit in Michigan. Let's come back to Europe. Let's come back to Scandinavia.
2: This is Jonas, the big daddy of Scandinavian soul, with Taxman, playing the best in independent soul music.
1: Underneath, the big daddy of Scandinavian soul, Jonas. Lifted from his current album, the album's called Be The Light.
3: When I look into your eyes.
1: Fantastic. Girl, album release party last weekend. Me,
3: and I just can't believe.
1: It was absolutely fantastic.
3: It is

0: slice of a 2024 independent song from Scandinavia. Jonas flitted from the album Be the Light. This one's simply called Burning Up With You. And we like this one. I've got 3 minutes of some community news coming directly after this one. Some community information. Some information about two conditions that are intrinsically linked. Okay, stand close to your radio. Back on the other side with some more from Everest, from her album Songs in a Key of B. Directly after this one.
1: This is a very important health message. My name is Errol McKellar, MBE. I am a prostate cancer survivor and founder of the charity The Errol McKellar Foundation. Do you know that over 47,000 men a year are diagnosed with prostate cancer? Do you also know that over 11,000 men also die of prostate cancer? That means that one man will die every 45 minutes. Do you also know that 1 in 8 European men will die of prostate cancer? But more frighteningly, that 1 in 4 Afro-Caribbean men will die of prostate cancer. But the truth is, prostate cancer doesn't care about your colour. 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

0: bits of community information. Information about prostate cancer research. And information about breast cancer. Specialists believe that the two conditions are intrinsically linked. So if you've got breast cancer in your family, if you've got prostate cancer in your family, do make sure you get yourselves checked. So right about now, it's that part of the show when we give you some more music back to back to back to back to back to back.
1: You and you.
0: With no chat for me.
1: Yeah, yeah.
0: Thank you, thank you, thank you, thank you.

0: What's the deal, y'all? It's your girl, Olivia. And since I paid my taxes, it's only right for me to be with the tax man. We chilling over here on London's number one station. And he's playing all the latest hip-hop and R&B right here. Keep it loud, y'all.
1: Hello. Hey, baby.
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music, let's chat. Back to back to back to back as we head towards the end of this week's show. Something old, something not so old, something new, something not so new. 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Two more, then we're out the door. And I don't have time on the week. Let's raise the tempo, just as tired.

So as we head towards the end of this week's show, you've been with me since the beginning of the show. Thank you for your company. Thank you for your ears. Thank you for your listening pleasure. 2 hours of independent song, your weekly slice right here on State of the Art Radio. Normally the Breaking Artist Independent Chart Show, sometimes just 2 hours of indie and neo soul flavours. I think today was one of those weeks. What, it's still bloody cold. Still bloody cold. So let's give you another offering from that artist that brought you the album Songs in the Key of E. Let's raise the tempo right now. This one's the last one for me.

0: of love.
1: I'm gonna say my goodbyes from now.
0: Say you will always be my love.
1: My final message each and every week, I say, please look after yourselves. Please look after each other. And maybe, just maybe, we can do this all over again next week.

kicking off with some old school, no school like the old school, eh? How you doing, people? 2 hours of great music. We got a 3 in a row later on from Bitty McLean and a 3 in a row from the brand new Kofi album. So a real variation of tunes today here on our State of the Art Radio. Come on, step in, Gregory. Lorraine Windsor.

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1: What a tune that is. For Your Love, that's what we do this for. We play the music here on State of the Art Radio for your love. Yeah? Who's giving me love today? Anybody? Anthony and Donna had a massive hit with Uptown Top Rack, and this one went under the radar.

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0: Maccabee always reminds me of Kenny of Black and White Recycling. He absolutely loves a bit of Maccabee. Right, the Marley brothers all got together. Julian, Ziggy, Stephen, Damien.
1: Sedimentary, igneous and metamorphic rocks. Elementary, so them thrown into the railroad track.
0: And they've done this.

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0: Blackaroo.

0: 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Absolute quality. That's what we do here on State of the Art Radio. 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
1: Now play by the King Love is all I know.
0: Etana featuring Damian Marley.
1: Building, you know? Yeah. Alongside the strong one.
0: Fresh cuts, fresh cuts, fresh cuts. Oh.

Are you in love with music? 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

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Got a three in a row from Bitty McLean. The man is so underrated.

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0: Oh, what else can I do?
1: What more can I say?
0: Right, the bomb album at the moment is out. It's Kofi. We're going to finish with some Kofi. I think it's sensational. I think it's the album of the year so far. Title track, Gifted, is out while posing and closing. Yeah.

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So what tonight's show is going to be, it's going to be all just hip-hop. Let's get into it.

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0: Crocodile bag, I bought a one. Crocodile bag, I bought a one. 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
3: Yo, what's going on? This is your man Robbo on the two turntables. A lot of music went down. We just got out of that Usher. Caution. Teacher Moses. Yo, she's a dope singer. Y'all, you know Teacher Moses, right? Singer. Yo, she's dope. Yeah. She's dope with it. And she's made some dope stuff in the 90s. And I'm this record that we played earlier was from the 90s. Before that, Good Kisser. Usher again. Maria Santana. Rain, that's a record artist that you didn't hear much about, but that record, Didn't You Know, is a banger. So we keep sitting on the platter with that. Dwele, What's Not to Love. Bill White hit me up on the text like, yo, that's what it is. I was like, yeah, Bill, we get down with good music, and we're looking forward to getting you on the show to talk about your album too. Bill White is a musician of all sorts, so he plays a lot of different instruments, but his claim to fame is the guitar. And he's done some guitar work for me on some of my tracks. And he produces as well. Lives out here on Long Island, Hempstead. So I'd like to get him in the studio, but I don't think we got enough room, right?
4: We built it.
3: We get tight. But we're going to get you in here, Bill. And while I was DJing and playing, you know, Sunshine Anderson, Neo, and Jennifer Lopez and all that, I got a call from text from Cali. So shout out to my man, Darren. What's up, DC? I know. Book me, and then I come out there and I do the wedding. It's not an issue, bro. I got you. So I think we're going out to Cali, LA joint, you know, and rock out for a wedding. Going back to Cali, baby. You know what I mean? Cali was hot for you on the dating scene back in the day when you was a kid, right, Bear?
5: Yes.
3: Yeah. But that leads right into the POF sessions. That's a session where you know the dating site Plenty of Fish.
6: Yes.
3: So that's where POF stands for. That's their brand. We're not trying to bite. This is a segment about dating. And we open up the lines as far. Well, we open up the mics and talk about some dating experiences from people that have emailed the DJ Robbo show and told us, yo, I had a effed up experience hanging out on a first date or a second date or whatever it is. And coming from males and females.
7: Okay.
3: So those letters come in. And two letters came in on my end that I saw. And I'm going to read this one. This one is from Shania. And she is in Texas. She says she had a first date with a guy who insisted that we go to an expensive place. He ordered $25 appetizers, $45 steaks, and $15 drinks. He wouldn't put down the phone. He kept taking calls and answering texts. The waitress noticed and motioned to me from behind to come, you know, talk to her or whatever. He excused himself, talked to the waitress. The waitress said, yo, I made separate bills.
7: She said that to the girl.
3: Yeah, you know, it's like, all right, cool. So then... You know, he just left. You know what I mean? So the question is, it's like, was that right or wrong? I'm like, well, they weren't paying attention to you. What do you think, Bear? He's ordering all this stuff up. Right.
7: And he started ordering a whole bunch of food.
3: She started ordering all this stuff.
7: Oh, wait a minute.
3: Did I say it wrong? No, yeah. She. No, I said it wrong.
7: Like, okay, cool. That's a reverse statement.
3: No. She was doing all that.
7: But the letter came from the girl.
3: The letter came from the guy.
7: Oh, the letter came from... Because you said a female's name, the letter
3: came
7: from.
3: Nah, you know what? I'm reading the wrong...
7: Yeah.
3: Hold on a second. Let me look here. Hold on.
6: I'm glad you were first, you know what? Yes. I was confused.
3: Yeah.
7: I was like, wow, so we got a lady taking it. No,
3: I had that all wrong. No, I had this Elliot.
7: Okay, Elliot sent the letter.
3: That's my fault. Okay.
7: Elliot sent the letter.
3: And yeah, I read that all wrong.
8: She was going wilding out.
3: And she was wilding out ordering all this and on the phone.
7: Because
3: what it is?
8: It's a free meal.
6: No,
7: because I was saying, I was like, wow, that's smooth. So the female took the dude out and the dude went buck wild.
3: Nah, I had it all wrong.
7: Okay, so Elliot took out the young lady. Mm-hmm. The young lady was ordering from the D.L. Hughley side of the menu, you know what that means. If you order it from that side of the menu, and then the waitress called Elliot and said, I'm going to make separate bills.
3: Right.
7: And then he went back to the table and paid his bill and bounced.
3: Right. That's what happened.
8: He left her bill right on the table.
7: And left her bill right on the table. And you're asking me how I felt about that.
3: Correct.
7: How I feel about that is, on the real, I'm going to pay for the meal, and then that's the last time I'm seeing her. Okay. Okay. I'm going to do my manly thing and be like, all right, cool. You're going to get this meal, and then after that, you done. Now, I'm going to make sure that I'm not going to call you out or anything, but I'm going to make sure you know and you and people know, not saying I'm all that or whatever, that you messed up. You messed up.
6: But I think a lot of women are doing that these days.
7: Mm-hmm.
6: They know they're not interested in that man.
7: Right.
6: But it's a free meal.
7: It's a free meal.
8: Mm.
3: Mm. Is that a reality?
6: Oh, absolutely. I've been around women who have said it.
3: Really?
6: Mm. Go out. I'm like, I'm not interested in him. She's like, oh, it's a free meal. I'm wow. like, I am not that hungry.
3: Wow.
6: I'm sorry. Mm-mm, I'll pass.
3: Rhonda Love, is this some real stuff they talking? I know you're not on top of a mic, but since if you want to get Rhonda talk to us, is this some real stuff that you know what I'm saying, Rhonda? What's up? I'm tripping. I'm like, I never
6: it's
3: heard
6: true.
3: A woman say
6: women,
3: that.
6: I've had women say that. Go out with him. It doesn't matter. It's a free meal.
7: Wow.
6: They have said it.
0: Unfortunately, it is true.
3: Whoa.
0: A lot of women date just to get a free meal.
3: Wow.
0: Which is why men need to be more up on it. For a first date, they need to go to a cafe or something.
3: Oh, so take it low and slow.
6: Didn't see the list.
7: See, but you didn't see the list. You got a list of places women don't want to go on a first date.
0: Oh, I saw that list.
7: You saw the list?
0: I saw that
7: okay,
0: list.
7: Okay, you heard, you listened. So it's like... So
0: and I'm insulted that Red Lobster was on there.
7: Yo,
0: that's my spot.
7: Yo.
0: I am a platinum member of Red Lobster.
3: Oh, you and Bear is brothers and sisters because that's Bear's favorite place.
0: That is my spot.
7: Oh, my God. Yo.
0: And there was nothing wrong with more than half of those restaurants on there.
6: Thank Absolutely, you. I agree.
7: See, I knew
0: nothing
7: the vibe.
0: Yep. Nothing wrong.
7: Yep, I got another sister in the building. Okay, yep.
3: I ain't mad at you. Yep. I ain't mad at you.
7: Shoot. Yo. I mean, there was some of the things on that list that I would not do. Like, I'm not going to do a Netflix and chill. I'm not going to, you know, say, let's just go to my crib now.
6: Okay. But we can go have coffee.
7: Yes. Yes.
6: I don't mind
7: Starbucks
6: that. Let's go talk.
7: And right. do that. So, yeah, no. All right.
0: I mean, if you're just getting to know someone, why automatically should he have to come out of his pocket with somebody ordering $25 appetizers and $50 entrees and all of that stuff? That's ridiculous for a first date.
7: Mm-hmm.
0: You know?
7: See, but I was raised by a single mom, and I got a lot of grandmothers and other moms, and they taught me and showed me what a man should do. And also, at the same time, voice your opinion. I've been on dates to where I've had girls, however you want to say, oh, well, you was with a girl, not a woman. Women, girls, go to order something, and I'd be like, nah, that's not, nah. You know, I only got X amount of dollars, so you better get
6: you
7: this.
6: You shut them down while
7: yes.
6: we were looking at the menu?
7: Shut them down.
6: Oh, wow. Yeah. Oh, my
7: right.
6: goodness.
3: But he kept it real, though.
7: Okay.
3: And kept
7: brother,
3: it real.
7: And my brothers know me, and yes, and you know, and then if you want to get an attitude, we can bounce right now.
6: Did okay. you? Did you ever have to do that?
7: No.
6: Okay.
7: No. Okay.
3: So, yo, look, keeping it real is dope. We got the second letter that came in, and actually, this was from Monica. She's a straight black woman, and she shared her sentiments in this letter that was, you know, pretty deep. And she kind of cut the whole situation off before even going on the date, just the apps in general. Online dating makes me feel a kind of way, kind of how I felt in school, like I'm invincible and hypervisible. And I think it really is very much of a white woman's market. So I feel like all the biases that people have outside in the real world comes into effect or into play when you're online dating, like you're extra sexual or promiscuous and things of that nature. So those are the stereotypes about black women that have already been presented before you even open your mouth. You just see the picture. So this lady is saying, hey, look. I had the bad date before I even said I would go on a date.
6: Wow.
3: And, you know, this is, you know, a dilemma that she's complaining about.
6: unfortunately, just from the sound of what she wrote, that sounds really bad, because that sounds really deep. Like, that really had an effect on her.
3: Yeah.
6: Which, that's really, really unfortunate.
3: Well, you know, it, to some degree, you're on a dating site, you know, because not necessarily because things ain't working out outside the, of the internet, but it's just a reality. You meet people online when you're at work or whatever. You see your business profile. Oh, snap. She looks good, whatever. And then if you, you know, you talking, you're at work or whatever the situation may be, social media. So you meet people. But the reality for her is because of maybe your skin tone or because of you got a nose ring. You know, these are things that people look at and they have a preconceived notion or prejudice towards, and the date hasn't even started and they're already dissing you because it's Red Lobster.
6: It's the constant it's the constant judging, unfortunately.
3: Right. Yeah.
6: But everyone is judging everyone. That's the thing.
3: Yeah.
6: So I have a couple of questions.
7: Okay.
6: Okay. Because these are a couple of experiences that I have that I need some input. So I was seeing someone not too long ago, and they wanted to go to Cheesecake Factory, another one of those places on the list that I happen to love. And I kept saying no. And he couldn't understand why I didn't want to go with him to the Cheesecake Factory. And I basically had to tell him, like, look, I used to go there all the time with my ex. To me, that was a spot that me and my ex used to go to.
7: Which,
6: I don't want to bring no new man or someone that I'm trying to get to know to a place that I used to go to all the time with an ex. So, question. Should you be going to a place that you used to frequent with an ex, with someone that you're trying to get to know? A new person? I kind of wonder about that. And I'm talking dinner, vacation. Like, if you always used to go to Cancun with whoever, then I'm sorry. Then don't take me to Cancun. If I had a wonderful experience in the Poconos with someone, you know what I mean?
3: Right.
6: Then I'm not going to the Poconos with someone else.
3: Right.
6: Because I have a memory of the Poconos. I'm not taking someone else to build another memory in the Poconos.
3: Gotcha.
6: That's not what we're doing.
3: So your question, LC, you want to start that off, my man?
8: Yo, I mean, if you're strongly about it, I guess, you know, we keep it moving. But if that person, other person also has real estate, or he has, that's maybe a good location that he just wants to go because that's on his hit list.
6: Real estate? You mean wanting to go to Cheesecake Factory?
8: No, well, I'm just saying is, say the Poconos. He goes to the Poconos.
6: Oh,
8: he owns he owns property up there. He's like, yo, let's go up there. And you're like, nah, I don't want to go up there. So he's invested
6: in that
8: area. I'm being
6: honest, though. I'm letting you know. Look, I don't want to go with you there. I used to go there with an ex. I have memories with someone else.
8: Those are good memories, obviously. If they were bad, you're like, yo, let's go.
6: Well, that is true. If they were bad, you're absolutely right. If they were bad memories, then maybe I would be like, you know what, let's try it again with someone new. Or maybe I was there, right place, wrong person. Okay, I'll give you that. But if I had good memories with that person, yeah, I don't wanna go there. Bear.
7: Whew. Well,
6: bear needs.
7: My brothers LC, DJ Robbo, they know me. They know I don't lie. Lady Shades, Rhonda. I actually went to Hedonism in Jamaica.
3: Oh no, I didn't even need to hear that.
6: That's all he had to say.
3: I didn't need to hear that.
7: I went to Hedonism with
3: this cat. Oh, this, yo, I thought I knew Ben.
7: And then I went back.
3: I thought I knew him.
6: Knew him.
3: I was like, yo, I thought I knew him. I meant, yo.
7: And then, to blow your top, DJ Robbo. Then I went to Hedonism again with my wife, Michelle.
3: I didn't need to hear that neither.
7: They both know my life.
3: Gosh.
7: But then, now also to answer your question about going
3: this
7: to restaurants.
3: On here.
6: I'm so.
3: Hold on. Pause.
6: I don't even know where to go with that one.
3: Pause. I got to breathe, man.
6: Right?
3: I'm like.
6: Take it
3: you
6: in.
3: I mean?
6: We got to take that one in.
7: You mean I'm telling you something you didn't know about? Yeah, I told you I went to Hedo.
3: Nah, see, you never told me. First of all, we never talked about. I don't talk about that stuff with no dude. That's number one.
7: True.
3: So we never had that conversation.
7: Well, no, I would talk about going to the resort to have fun.
3: You go to Jamaica. You said definitely you've gone to Jamaica.
7: Right.
3: But I never had no conversation about that. Like, I have, you know, people I heard, oh, yeah, me and my boy sitting around watching porn. What? That sounds stupid. It's like, I'm not doing that. You know what I mean? So I would never, like, oh, yeah, man, you ever going to Hedo? That's keep that with your girl. But I know we're not supposed to have dead air, but I feel like a moment of silence is necessary right now. I'm like, yo, it's my, Lord.
7: See, so I'm always surprised at my fam. Yo, but it was a great experience.
3: I need Tylenol.
7: We had fun.
6: I don't know. Whoa.
7: No, but let me finish. It was not.
6: We all know what he didn't.
7: No, but it's not what you think.
6: It's exactly what you think.
7: That is a part of the hedonism experience, but it's not what you think.
3: And your question, your next question was.
7: But no. Okay, we're going to go back to that later.
3: Your next
7: part,
3: question.
7: I didn't finish. The second part was the restaurant. Why would I not go to my favorite restaurant, which is Red Lobster? Mm-hmm. And I'm not going to not go there because I went there with my baby mama and we had a bad experience. Then I meet another girl. That's my spot. Okay.
6: I love Cheesecake Factory.
7: Right.
6: But if I used to go there with an ex, mm-hmm. I do not want to go there with someone new. Then take me someplace else. I love Cheesecake Factory. But take me somewhere new. You come up with a spot that's now going to be our spot.
7: So now me as an alpha male, and I'm not looking at that. That's like the dude that asked a female, y'all know where I'm going with this. You know, mm-hmm. how many dudes you've been. I don't care about that. You with me now. So you tell me, that's okay, cool. You know what? We ain't never got to go to Cheesecake
6: Factory. I'm going to the Cheesecake Factory. No, I'm just not going with you.
7: Right. You know what?
6: And I'm not going on a date. Now, we can go with a group of people.
7: Okay.
6: That's fine. But as far as you and I having our romantic date night, when I used to have that date night with someone else,
7: Did he have a problem? Because you didn't want to go to Cheesecake Factory?
6: No, he understood.
7: Oh, then it's all good then.
3: So, I'm getting texts.
7: It's all good.
3: Big Rans is saying, like, what's in the past is in the past.
6: I understand that.
3: That doesn't count? Those words don't count? What's in the past is in the past?
6: But not right now in this moment.
3: Not right
6: now. But thank you.
3: Okay. Big Rans, Big Rans, you can't take her to Cheesecake.
6: I understand what's in the past is in the past. But, I mean, that was... If you, like I said, Cancun, if you always used to go there with someone else, don't take me there.
7: Why?
6: Find a new spot because you can't. Because let me see that you can think of other locations for us to go than just this.
3: So it has nothing to do with the carved initials in the tree.
7: Right.
3: Has nothing to do with that.
6: It might have that.
3: Because I'm thinking it's that, you know.
6: Well, you know.
3: Besides the creativity of going somewhere.
6: There might be memories, yes.
3: But and it could be the same package plan that he never ran through with the old lady.
6: Thank you. Thank you. No.
3: He bought four trips and, I got to do the third trip. I'm with Lady Shades and now I'll stick her.
6: Now you see what I mean? And now you're going to sit here and say, who did I have a better time with?
3: Telling the agent, just replace her name with Lady Shades.
6: Well, you know what is so crazy? You know what's so crazy that you say that, Robbo? I went to a travel agent and I went to book a trip with one person. And then I went to go book a trip again with the next person a year or two later. But I'm, you're already in the system.
3: Right.
6: And they said, this so-and-so. And I was like, no. And I was just like, why did you have to say the person? It was a new person.
3: But was a new person sitting there?
6: It was, yes.
7: Mm. And then
6: I was like,
7: agents,
6: and I'm looking at her like, no, that's not who that is.
7: Why would they?
6: Yeah, that was a bad move on her part.
7: On her part.
3: It's not a good look.
6: Yeah. Like, I guess,
7: She should have said,
6: and there was a nice amount of space in between. You know, it was a couple of years.
3: But you can't expect her to know that.
6: I understand, but just don't assume.
7: Right.
3: Okay. All right.
7: Yeah, she was
3: all right. I hear you.
6: You don't assume. You're making me look like I'm just like.
3: Like a hoe cake.
6: Aww. Sweet one.
3: At least you're sweet, though.
6: Sweet one.
3: A little hoe cake. I ain't mad at you. Were there any more letters that came in on the email?
6: Yeah, I have another question.
3: What's the question, sister?
6: Okay.
3: We love hoe cakes. Remember that.
6: I'll take a whole cake. Would it be disrespectful if a waiter or waitress complimented your date? Mm. I don't mind.
7: No.
6: I don't mind.
3: You don't mind?
6: No. Huh.
3: All right. Is a compliment just straight?
6: Compliment for me, too.
8: I think sometimes I've known someone that mentioned this to me, and the female said that she could not say anything to the male, even though she wanted to. It would only be a right for her to say something to the woman. It would be disrespectful to say anything regarding the man. Because they're on a date.
6: I'm confused.
7: Me too.
8: So if a woman waitress comes up and she compliments the lady, cool, everybody's good with that. Would you be cool? Would the woman be cool if she says something about the man? Compliment. Would it be looked at as disrespectful?
7: It all depends on the compliment.
6: I would be okay if the waitress was complimenting my man, because that means he looks good.
7: As long as there's no touching.
8: I don't think a lot of women would be cool with that. They'd be like, look at her. She's flirting with my man. What's up with that?
3: It's happened to you before, hasn't it, LC?
6: Something's going on over there.
3: Because
6: you hear him, right? Yeah. I'm looking. I'm like, LC, are you okay?
3: LC's on some, it happened to me when I was in somewhere and it turned into a cat fight. Is that what happened, LC? Are we talking
8: about? I had a waitress compliment me, and the lady I was with, she wasn't too fond of. She thought she was flirtatious.
3: Well, how did she compliment you? Did she rub your back and give you extra drinks, or was it just
8: she rubbed my chest a little bit. The hairs were sticking out a little bit.
3: Next thing you know, he was going to hedonism.
6: Oh.
3: I'm going and talking all slick, hedo.
8: It
7: all depends on the compliment and how, like, see, I play poker. So I've read books on mannerisms and tone and what people do. And if they compliment it and then, you know, just touch the shoulder, like, yeah, you know, so-and-so, you know, you really good, you know, it's like, it all depends on the compliment and how it's given and what's done with it, in my opinion.
6: But I also feel that I also have to pay attention, how is my date handling
7: responding,
6: it?
7: Right.
6: Yeah, like, as long as they're not disrespected, that person's going to do whatever they're going to do.
7: Yeah.
6: But as long as that the person that I'm dating is handling it and not disrespecting me, hopefully they're aware, like,
7: yes,
6: this girl's flirting me. She's flirting with me the whole daggone time. Mm-hmm. I'm like, well, if it's going to get us a free meal, then do what you got to do. See, now at that point, the free meal's okay.
3: There you go. Okay.
6: At that point, the free meal's okay.
7: Yeah. You know, if I look at you and be like, and then you give me that signal sign, like, go for it. And then I'm going to be like, yeah, you know, it's a,
6: you there
7: know,
6: you go.
7: And then, you know, she gives us an extra dessert or something
6: there you
7: like
6: go.
7: That. And then boom. And now she think it's something later. We're going to pound. Me and you going to bounce and look at her like she's stupid.
3: That ain't no joke. I ain't mad at you though, Bear. So long as y'all not fighting in the restaurant. Rhonda Love, no fighting in the restaurant, right?
4: Never that.
3: We got to keep it mad cool, keeps it classy. But I'm still tripping over Michelle.
6: Oh, my goodness.
3: Love her to death. But boy, we going to talk when I see her next. So, Michelle, if you listening, which I know you are, we going to talk, girl. God dang it. I tell you, I done heard it all now. But, yo, we still got incredible people to talk about. We're going to do that next segment. Sports is coming up with man, LC. Right, LC? Slurp, slurp, slurp.
6: He's staying hydrated.
3: I caught him off guard.
7: He's still thinking about that comment at the restaurant.
3: Right, he's still thinking
8: about that. Y'all trying to jam me up.
3: It's all love. So let's keep this music popping.

Oh, how you doing, people? Normally, it's the Art World Power Hour, but today is 2 hours. I'm here for 2 hours today from, just 2 hours. Doesn't matter what the time is. Mikey D not around this week, so we got to put in some extra shows. Mikey D hopefully be back next week. Right, we've got a soulful vibe today, yeah? Kicking it all off. A little bit of Loose Ends with one of my all-time favourites of theirs. We got some great tunes coming up for the next 2 hours. Keep it locked. 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Choose State of the Art Radio.

absolutely brilliant tune. The Sound of Loose Ends. There's a little rumour going around that they might have a brand new album coming out soon. So I'm looking out for that. Really, really like them. Right, went to football last night. Not a very successful night. After a fantastic day on Saturday. Not a successful night last night. That's all we can say. It's one of them. It goes like that, doesn't it? Thought we were going to win. But no. Not a chance.

Everyone went mad on Monday, didn't they? I remember this tune right back in the day. Macquarie's Love on a Summer's Night. Remember Pete Tong used to go on Froggy's show and bring on his top three tunes. Going right back in the day, Pete Tong was a proper soul man. There you go, you might not have known that, but he used to come on the late great Froggy show on Radio 1 and bring a tune like this.

Yeah, you know what? Going back to normally losing football, I'd be very, very upset, down and low and fed up. And but you know, it's just good to get out, and it's a messed up season anyway, so it's just good to get out and see the lads. We played awful. Played much better second half and deserved something then, but it's where it goes. Where it goes, isn't it? Still, we live another day. We fight another battle. And that's what's the most important thing, people. And make sure you enjoy. Enjoy. What a beautiful tune this is. Hello to you.

You're locked on to our State of the Art Radio. A little bit of Maxwell right now. What a tune. Mr. Tony Angus, Mr. Jay Ratchet, going out to you. I know you, how mad you crew are on Maxwell. Big hi to Lou as well.

the big one. The Lecky Club will be open this weekend. If you've not booked a table for Friday and Saturday, you've had it. I haven't booked a table. I've had it. But there's always a Sunday. There's always a Sunday. Could be time to have a beer. Not a beer for a while. Not a beer. I've had a lot of wine, but not beer.

Right, a little bit of Anthony Hamilton time, people. Mr. Ian Denham down there in Melsham Town loves this tune. And so does Mrs. Windsor as well. Best of Me. What a tune this is.

State of the Art Radio, we bring it to you in a different style. You don't even know what's coming next sometimes, do you? Like this morning, like today's show. What are you thinking, hey? What tip is Mr. Artwell on today? I don't know. Just play music to it. Ain't gonna have no rules. Just play the tunes.

And it's springing your step. Look at that. In your step. Are you stepping this way, stepping that way, stepping forward, stepping back? Or are you just simply stepping one time? Jeffrey Osborne. Mr. Richard Alexander Davis did a great version of that. Richard, how are you? And a big hi to you, beautiful lady Sally. And big hi to the kids as well. Yeah, of course. Wherever you are, whatever you're doing, turn up the volume, people. We've got a little bit of JT Taylor for you right now. Gotta feel the need for this tune. What a tune. This is State of the Art Radio. How you doing? Gotta feel on it, get on it. Just on it.

Brian Mundy absolutely loves that track. Absolutely loves JT Taylor. Talking to Brian, he used to play football for me, and he always tells a great story. He said he still can't get it out of his head. The day I took him to one side at King's Park, and I said, look, Brian, going to put you on the bench today, mate, because it's a massive game. You probably don't get it, you know, the Westover Electric rivalry. So, you know, seeing you just started with us and everything like that. Sort of absolutely forgetting that the man's played at the Sincero and all over the place. That's arty for you, isn't it? You should let him tell it. When he tells that story, I crack up. So there's got to be a double bubble, JT Taylor, for you, Brian.

currant toast, currant bread, you know? That bread with the currants in it, with a lot of butter over the top, melted. Oh, just having that now, lovely. Absolutely lovely. Cup of tea. And listening to a bit of JT Taylor. Thinking I like that. What a two in a row that was. Gotta say yo yo to Mr. Lamb down there in the Sham. I know he like a bit of Manhattans today. Yeah, you fancy for that? I remember another man that was mad on his track in the Sham, Mr. Barry Davis.

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Oh, love that track. Without your love, I'll just go crazy. I think this show today is a little bit self-indulgent, Artie, yeah? Don't forget, no Mikey D today. He will be back next week. So it's not the power hour, it's Artie doing 2 hours today. The show must go on. What a beautiful track this is.

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Learning my craft. I thought, wow, this is a tune.

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1: We have got a Michonne Young, three in a row. You want to chat this lady?

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We're bringing the vibe to you. 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Turn up the volume, people. What a tune. What an artist.

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And Michonne Young, three in a row. Oh. Class, class, class.

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Absolutely beautiful track. Right, a brand new version of Real Love is on the turntable. Let's do this. State of the art radio. Keep it locked, people. Keep it locked.

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Ah. Got any more, Artie? Got any more Jones Girls? That's me talking to me on air, and you can hear it. Got any more Jones Girls, Artie? Yeah.

It gets a mention, probably once a week. 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I remember dancing to a tune in there. Actually playing the tune as well. A little bit Denise Williams. Oh, I love this track. Underrated. Let's do this.

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Absolutely brilliant. And Kenneth Work on the remix of that one. What a lovely mix that was. What a lovely tune this was. The Emotions. Just playing lovely tunes. Just chilling out and thinking, yeah. Just keep it chilled, aye.

That's a tune I just want to play right to the very end. I love it that much. Music always reminds you of certain times and sometimes people. And this reminds me of a couple of people. The Bump and Hustle, Mr. John Coomer, Mr. Bob Povey. I remember us lot all playing this one today. Sinclair, I Want You More. I Want You Back. Sorry, not more. Back.

Right, it's a little bit of time for Dee Robinson. I don't know if you've heard of her, but I tell you what, I've got two tracks here that are absolutely beautiful. Track entitled With You, this track. I'm with you, people. State of the Art Radio is with you.

I like that. Something different. Sparkle and a track entitled Down the Way. I like that. And it reminds me of this.

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Keep it locked, people, on State of the Art Radio all day.

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4: Where is the Doctor? 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Obey? 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

Good morning, good morning. How the devil are you? Welcome along to the show. It's all our yesterday's State of the Art Radio, Tuesday morning, 9 o'clock, just gone.

Rice Krispies because they stick to the marmalade. Look a bit like Wurzel Gummidge in your bed there, look. Right, it's just gone 9 o'clock on a Tuesday morning. State of the Art Radio with Terry Jones, all our yesterdays. And it's freezing cold in here today. Is the heating not on? Not at all.

0: Alison Moyet. Oh, the lovely voice, the silky voice of Miss Moyet from 87. I go weak, weak in the presence of Terry Jones. Ah, beauty. Yeah, well, it's the same, isn't it? What do you mean, no? Right, we've got some stuff coming your way. Simon's going to tell us.
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0: Gladys Pips on a night. Come back and finish what you started. We're here till midday today, 12 noon. I hope you can stay with us right through the duration. That'd be quite pleasant if you did. We've got lots of goodies between now and then to get through.
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out the Wonder of Stevie from 1980. Ain't gonna stand for it. Who put this compilation together, this playlist? Because there's two double ups here. And I've had to put it right. Thank heavens for Myriad, eh? So we're all right now. We've changed the songs over. And we're overrunning by 36 seconds, so we can shave that off later on as the hour progresses. So we're right smack bang in the middle of Motown at the moment, as Simon Bates said earlier on. Do hope you're enjoying the stuff at the moment here. One of the big hitters was Edwin Starr in 1979 when he came out on the charts with this. All around the dance floors in the UK and around the world as well. Eye to eye contact.

that we got the voice coming your way. 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I don't know what time, but it's coming your way. In around about 20 minutes' time, I think. I don't know what's going on here. I really don't. Organised chaos, I think it is. Yes, we got the voice coming.

0: I don't want to put the willies up here, but I've got something to say. £20 notes, yeah? Bank of England, which is us here, yeah? Yeah? On the front, the late Queen Elizabeth II. E.R. Elizabeth Reigns. That's on the front of your £20 banknotes.
1: There's a ghost in my house.
0: Does this mean your £20 notes are

Go on, go on. I bet you're all going to your wallets and purses. Getting a 20 quid note out. Oh, yeah, he's right, you know. Oh, yes, Mavish. Take it down the bank and see what they say. And they'll say it's legal tender because they can't be bothered to change it over. Change it over to what?

0: Dean Taylor, and There's a Ghost in My House from 74. We're going to take a little break from Motown right now, play some jingles, and then we'll come back with some more of the classic from the Commodores. Keep it here. Keep it locked on. Keep it Terry Jones.
1: Air. Everywhere. This is Terry Jones.
2: What a beautiful day. What a beautiful day to go to the pub, order 40 quid's worth of drinks, and say, who's paying? I've only got 10p. What a beautiful day to put your hand up someone's back and saying, a gottle of gear? Yes, missus. A gottle of gear.
3: 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Heard any better than Terry Jones? Nope.

0: see. Number one from 1970. Right, are you ready for The Voice?
1: Terry, yeah. It's time for our game of Guess of the Vices.
0: Okay, matey. Now, the idea is to identify who you think this artist is. It's just for fun. Write your answer down on a piece of paper. Keep it tight to your bosom. And don't let anybody see. And then when I reveal the answers, you can show your card to reveal that you've got it wrong. All right, that's the case, maybe. Are you ready then?
2: And if it was anyone else, I'd say, well, if you say no, your program's over too early. But knowing you, you'd have a couple of bishops there, somebody who eats hairpins or swam the Atlantic, and you wouldn't be stuck.

Sonny and Cher before the big split in the early 70s. I Got You, Babe, from 65. Chart topper that year. I Got You, Babe. So we say goodbye to the Motown bit. Hope you enjoyed that. I Got You, Babe. Remember this chap? Called himself Alvin Stud.

Yeah, three names, you know. He was born with Bernard somebody. Then he changed it to Shane Fenton. And then we know him as Alvin Stardust.

0: bit of a old catchy tune there, Suzy Q, Suzy Quattro, and Chris Norman, the late great Chris Norman. Smokey fame, smoking. Somebody stop me. What am I like?
1: Terry, it's time for our game of Guess of the Vices.
0: Okay, matey, here we go again then. Take two. You've had your first crack at a whip with this. What we want to know is who the celebrity is. Okay, it's just for fun. Write it down on a piece of paper and keep it close to your chest. Don't let anybody peek, will you? Because that's called cheating, and you're only cheating on yourself. Yeah. I will reveal the answer before the hour is up. So here we go. Good luck, one and all.
2: And if it was anyone else, I'd say, well, if you say no, your program's over too early. But knowing you, you'd have a couple of bishops there, or somebody who eats hairpins or swam the Atlantic, and you wouldn't be stuck. I know that.
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0: Got the best in music just for you. Well, last one up, I do believe. My feet keep dancing, it's chic. And the answer to The Voice was Eamon Andrews.

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My feet keep dancing from 79. Wonderbar, wonderbar. I'll have to get that out, you know. I haven't played that for ages. Temple Judia. Wonderbar. Anyway, the first hour has gone. Oh, yeah. Oh, yeah. Just about to enter the second hour. And then the third hour, we have Love at 11. Yes, we do. Love at 11. So if you're with your loved ones, it's time to rose petal the bedroom. Scented candles. But be careful. Don't catch fire. Heaven help us, a fire brigade turn up. How romantic would that be?

Just a quick recap of what we've done then. At the top of the hour, Man in Black, Will Smith. Then we played something from Rose Royce. Do Your Dance, it was called. And there you go with Womack and Womack and Teardrops from 88. Well, you got stuck up your nose? Have you? How ridiculous. You look stupid. Take it out. Take it out. You look hideous. No, no, take it out. Give it here. Let me have a go. Let me have a go. No, wipe it first. I'm not sticking out. No, forget it. Forget it. No, I said forget it. Yeah, just forget it now. Yeah, yeah.

Okay, heads up now. Do you remember Elvin Stardust? I said Shane Fenton, and then it was Elvin Stardust. Well, his real name, his birth name was Bernard William Drury. Yeah. So now you know. I did tell you. And it's only taken, what, an hour to get the result through. But we thank you, the researchers here. We thank you. Thank you very much indeed. Now you can go back to sleep.

So who got the voice right? It was Eamon Andrews. Did you get it right? You did. Well done. Clever clogs, eh? I do like a smart ass, you know. For those of you who didn't, oh, well, never mind, never mind. We'll play another game next week, huh? This is Terry Jones, All Our Yesterdays, on Steady the Art Radio. Terry!

I wasn't over keen on James Brown for his antics off the stage. But there it is anyway, The Godfather, so they reckon. 1976, get up off of that thing.

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It's a band called Muscle Shoals.

0: Okay, Farley, Jack Master Funk from 86 and Love Can't Turn Around. Are you okay, Honey Monster?
1: Okay, mommy.
0: Right, what I want you to do is press that button there, that orange one. When I say go, press it, all right?
1: Okay, mommy.
0: Because we are overrunning, so we've got to cut things short. Right after three. One, two, three, go.
1: Okay, mommy.
0: Well, press the button then.

0: 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Make sure you do it, all right?
1: Push the button, mommy.
0: Yeah, not yet, not yet. I'll give you the nod, all right? I'll give you the nod.

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0: 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You could become a Joss Dickey like me, you know. The Pointer Sisters now. And fire. How about that, honey monster? You'll make a great DJ.
1: It's an offer.

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Yeah. Just looking out the window here in Studio 4, and cloud of dust is emerging from the horizon. I wonder who that may be heading our way. What it is, I know not. 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It's coming pretty fast. 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

0: 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Be singing that all day long. Angels above me. 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
0: Like this as well, you know.
1: Like 2K, girl, I know. 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

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And I'm feeling done that before. Yeah. 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I turn. Okay, what have we got coming your way? 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Some of this. 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And Shiny.

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And that was it. No more from them. I thought they were very good. 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But there you go. 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Gilbert O'Sullivan from 72.

0: should have been bigger than he was, you know. Gilbert O'Sullivan. Ooh, whack-a-doo, whack-a-day. 72. Whack-a-day. There you go. It's 11 o'clock.
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0: So we enter Love at 11 with Terry Jones, Steady DR Radio. Bright Eyes from Watership Down, Art Garfunkel, number one from 1979.
1: How can the light that burns so brightly suddenly burn so pale?
0: So hope you're enjoying this smoochy moochy session. 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

0: top five. Well, that's not the top five. 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

0: 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Steady the Art Radio every Tuesday at 11 o'clock. Love at 11. With Terry Jones, make it a date, won't you? Get them rose petals down and scented candles. And we'll do it all again in 7 days' time. That's Candidate for you. I Don't Want to Lose You from 79.
1: He's big, he's bad, he's beautiful, he's Terry Jones.

0: Sound of the Darts, 79, Duke of Earl. Right, we're almost on 11:30, which means we're not far off, bits and pieces. So you want to get yourself organised, piece of paper and a pen, number it 1 to 10 down the left-hand side, and see how many artists you can get right. And if you get more than 2, you're doing better than Lydia does.
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0: Terrific lyrics from Errol Brown and Co. Hot Chocolates. Man to Man from 76, August 1976. Got to number 26 in the British Top 40. For the children. And Never a True Word Spoken. With Broken Relationships and Things Going Wrong. How true those words are. All right, with Bits and Pieces now. It's near as damn it, 11:30. Here we go. Here we go. Are you ready? Well, you should be by now.
1: TJ's Bits and Pieces. 10 snippets of different artists. See how many you can get right. 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
0: Here we go then.
1: How many did you get right, my little darlings?
2: TJ's bits and pieces. 10 snippets of different artists.
0: If you got more than
2: see how
0: two,
2: many you can get right.
0: You're beating Lydia.
2: Good luck.
0: So off we go then, off we go. Number one was The Carpenters. Yeah? Did you get it?
3: Watching the signs along the way.
0: That's not our one then. Bewitched was at number two. Chic, number three.

0: Number five was classic Nouveau.
1: And the Magnificent.
0: Number six, Dave and Ansel Collins.
1: So boss, most tunnering, storming, sound assault.
0: Number seven, the brilliant David

0: Daryl Hall and John Oakes. Hall and Oakes are due, number 8. Frankie Valli in the Four Seasons, number 9. And finally, number 10, Belinda Carlisle. Methinks Lydia's got 1 out of 10. Yeah. And that's 1. Number 10.
1: That's it. How well did you do?

Now, I did love this band in the 80s. I was DJing down the Fox Inn in Bournemouth. And these were out of the time. It's the Whispers. And the beat goes on, followed by It's a Love Thing. Yeah, remember them?

So two back to back from the Fabulous Whispers. It's a love thing. Hey, hey, it's a love thing. Every time that you need. And the beat goes on from 1980, the year before that. Got to cut things short because we are running tight for time now, you know. It's getting that time of morning where we've got to give way to the next presenter. Oh, yes, we have. So, we're going to push the button and play Toto Coelho now from 82. I Eat Cannibals. Remember this?

Toto Coelho then, and IE Cannibals are free to go before we have to go. And we'll see you the same time next Tuesday morning at 9 o'clock. But we're not gone yet, because we've got this to play first. The Electric Light Orchestra and Tightrope.

brilliant. Sister Sledge, Lost in Music. So that's about it for me this week. I'll see you next Tuesday then at 9 o'clock on the button. Ta-da! We'll play out with this. Candy Staten. Young hearts run free. Be safe. See you next week.

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Terry Jones has left the studio, but he'll be back soon.

0: Right, all kinds coming your way these 2 hours. 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
1: Tell me everybody's fly. 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

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We got it all going on. Little bit of Blondie on a Reflex remix. 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

0: for you, wherever you are out there, people, yeah? Another weekend, big hi to Mr. Tony White, locked on over there, wherever you are, Tony, yeah? Yo, yo, yo. And at the weekend, we put ourselves through it for the football. Stress ourselves out for some reason. Get a big kick from it. Think, oh, yeah, great. Even though we got nothing. But you get something. We had resignations. We got a point. There was two resignations. One has decided to come back. It's all going on at Bournemouth Electric, isn't it, eh? But you know what? I'm still there. It's that same old thing. People go, can't work with you, mate. Kind of think to myself, what do I do so wrong? I don't sit down and think about that for too long, mind. Got to be honest. Woo! Hey, what a Saturday night at the new residency. All those that came along to Dancing Moose. Did you have a good time or what? Did you? It looked like you did. The place, it was roadblock, wasn't it? Mr. Lewis Miles, all the best on your new adventures. Yeah? And Mr. Langham, hope you get some points. Talking about the Langham, I've got to say big hi to Stu. Good to see you out at the weekend. Long time no see. It's been too long, mate. You know that. We've got to have a chat about that, haven't we? Can't let time pass by like that again. Gregory Porter. Oh, one time. Got to clap your hands soon. Get up to get down, feel good, feel lively. Turn up the volume wherever you are. State of the art radio is the Art Wall Show. 2 Power Hour.
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0: the music is on coming. Hey, no matter what's going on in the world, make sure you put your tunes on, yeah? Put your tunes on and just take yourself away. Take yourself away to that place, to that beautiful place.
1: I see your face.

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What a tune that is, yeah? Filksy on her way to Bath Town on a bus. Half of Melksham want to know if you've got a return ticket or not.

Some people I am sound like this. Am I? No, I wouldn't say that. You want to say that about yourself, are you? No, I'm not going to say it. No, I'm not. Smooth operator? Definitely not. Just an operator.

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What a singer he is. What a singer. 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

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That's the question. Where are you? 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

remember when Colonel Albert Abrahams first came onto the scene on Top of the Pops, way, way back. Was it early 80s or 70s? I can't remember. When was Trap released? But anyway, he came on in a Colonel's jacket and he danced around and he had a, like a flat top hair. First time I seen the flat top hair. Yeah. Brilliant. He was a real presence. What a great tune that is. Remixed there, 2026, bootlegged up with And the Beat Goes On, The Whispers.

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Is that how it is? Power 2 hour show. There you go. That's it. That's what I'm trying to say. Power 2 hour show.

golf with Max and all the crew. Have a good one. Golf course. Of course. That's what I was meant to say.

Booty Love. Love Boogie. Booty Love Boogie. I found a place we can boogie tonight. Make sure you're the Dancing Moose every weekend. And Tandy on a Thursday and a Sunday with the Artie.

0: that boogie is in my soul too. Hopefully I'm putting it in your soul as well.
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0: Chaka Khan, Chaka Khan, Chaka Khan.

show with a bit of Aretha Franklin. Gonna say hi to Andy for this one because he loves this. Also, a big shout out to Simon. I know this is your favourite too.

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Classic tune time. 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Love this track. 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

the sound of service who loves you like I do. Oh yeah. And Art World Power 2 hour show. Hope you enjoyed it. Just play what I felt like playing. He bought you, You Make Me Feel Mighty Real and Dance Disco Heat, Sylvester. We're gonna finish with some Sylvester today. This is a great tune. Art World posing and closing, keep it locked on State of the Art Radio.

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1: How you doing, people?

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And great singers as well. Right, it's a brew house on a Saturday night. How you doing, people? 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

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And Stephanie Mills, her birthday yesterday as well.

Alexander O'Neill, when he first came to the scene. God, he was good then. Here we are, the Brewhouse people, on a Saturday night. How are you feeling? This is Real People and Omar.

little bit of Jamiroquai. You're in the right place at the Brew House on a Saturday night, people. This is going out to Molly on her birthday. 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

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Oh.

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In this show, I've got tracks from Mochak, Bad Intentions, Who, James Paul, and more. 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

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You're through to DJ Pencil, giving you 1 hour of all the new school deep UK garage, new school flavours. Tonight I'm just playing random stuff, not brand new stuff, just sort of digging deep and seeing what happens. Not going to really talk a lot tonight, I've got a bit of a cold coming, so sit back, listen. This one's going to be a chilled, nice one for you guys. Good for a car, I reckon. Keep it locked.

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